If you want something else to listen to, we've got options. There's Beeler Street. 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Take Beeler Street with Mr. K. Wednesdays at 2 on WRCT Pittsburgh 88.3 on your dial. There's also 8 Miles High. And when you touch down, you'll find that it's stranger than known. Tune in to 8 Miles High with Nick and Andy every Tuesday at 9 p.m. I'd also like to announce that WRCT is supported by Sidecar Bakery, an independent coffee shop located in North Oakland. With a coffee bar, breakfast sandwiches, and baked goods, Sidecar offers a place to study, eat, and hang with friends in a cafe setting. They now offer catering. 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Right now, we've got KGB by Adela, Keeley Remix.

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When the rag a died across the mighty Nagadile, on the rock a dog a dog a rock a dog a dog a dog. When on the folk a don't I'll take my sag a rag a dan, then I'll beat the D or the mighty daddy magadan. Be the doo ga doo ga doo ga doo ga doo ga grand, and the king of the bungalow garoo ga doo ga doo.

0: It takes two, takes two. Darling, it always takes two, and I'm with you.
1: 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This is the global edition of Cruisin' the Decades with Brad Savage. 100 years of music, one song per decade.

cruising the decades in memoriam. Actor, singer Tim Curry, I Do the Rock. And also remembering the legendary Dolly Parton.

I sit high, getting ideas. Ain't nothing but a fool to live like this. Out all night, running wild. Woman sitting home with a month-old child. Dang me.

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Hey, you're listening to Beale Street on WRCT Pittsburgh. We just heard a short little poem by Philip Larkin called Toads. And before that, Take a Trip from Drawknife from their Long Way Home album, which is out this... that's an older album, actually, from 2024. And we heard Ben Queller with How It Should Be, Dan Byrne with Too Late to Die Young, Randy Newman with Great Nations of Europe. And that was the middle part of our show there. In the background now is Aurelia Ann Cohen with Bluemont Waltz from the Magnolia Sessions, a terrific album. Coming up next, we've got some Morphine, some ATS, a Pittsburgh band from the 90s. And then to finish off the show, we've got two from Jake Bugg and Declan McKenna. And that'll finish up the second hour for this week again. Beale Street is on WRCT Pittsburgh Wednesdays at from 2 to 4, and also the encore is on Tuesdays from 2 to 4, so you can listen to it either day of the week.